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That shit you see when you die. That whiskey pouring up lanes. Her

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Really wanna make you mine. 4, 5, 6, come on and get your kicks. 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

0: 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Next time you see your niggas, we gon' be on top, nigga. 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

0: 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Every day is always something, something ain't right.
1: 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Red it up, FanDuel. 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I thought you knew it.

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1: 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Choose one.
2: 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Only Molly's grabbing sheet. 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

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Rain or sun, we can say.

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